0: to be. Bricks on the bus, brakes on the car, brakes to make you a superstar. 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Break it up, break it up, break it up.
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Drop a bomb just to go berserk. 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

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Yes, I'm hooked on my music on the run.

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